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0: Blind Guy Dark, Saturday nights from 7 to 10 for Smells Like Saturday Night. 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

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You've come to the right place.

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We disagree. 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

0: Things are about to get dirty on Real Rock 105 and 95.5. 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
1: Lyle, right around 25% of men don't know this about their wife. 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

0: Thank Guy It's Friday is happening each week with Real Rock 105 and 95.5. Every Friday, Guy Dark will pick one lucky winner to score a Jimmy John's party platter stacked with sandwiches, chips, and cookies for the whole crew. 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It's all thanks to Jimmy John's on Front Street and Airport Road in Traverse City. 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

0: it's Cartman, and we've got your next Concert Express with Real Rock 105 and 95.5 on August 30th at Interlochen Center for the Arts. It'll be your chance to see the Rock Orchestra, Arena of Fire. The Rock Orchestra will perform music of Metallica, AC/DC, Rage Against the Machine, My Chemical Romance, Linkin Park, System of a Down, Guns N' Roses, Evanescence, Aerosmith, The Cranberries, and more. 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

Remember, it's weird to ask a stranger to rub sunblock on your body. 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
1: 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You won't remember you did it tomorrow, but we will. Can you say blackmail?

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Every Friday, Guy Dark will pick one lucky winner to score a Jimmy John's party platter stacked with sandwiches, chips, and cookies for the whole crew. 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

0: 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The Rock Orchestra will perform music of Metallica, AC/DC, Rage Against the Machine, My Chemical Romance, Linkin Park, System of a Down, Guns N' Roses, Evanescence, Aerosmith, The Cranberries, and more. 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

Sky Dark, Saturday nights from 7 to 10 for Smells Like Saturday Night. 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The party starts at 7. 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

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Every Friday, Guy Dark will pick one lucky winner to score a Jimmy John's party platter stacked with sandwiches, chips, and cookies for the whole crew. 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

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The Rock Orchestra will perform music of Metallica, AC/DC, Rage Against the Machine, My Chemical Romance, Linkin Park, System of a Down, Guns N' Roses, Evanescence, Aerosmith, The Cranberries, and more. 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
2: And here we go. Good morning. I am Cartman. Thank you for joining me. Just after 9 o'clock this morning, comedian Charlie Behrens will join me on the air. Plus, we'll have a brand new Cartman's Canines featuring an adoptable dog named Rufus. We are going to give somebody a chance to get in to win tickets today for the Rock Orchestra Arena of Fire at Interlochen Center for the Arts. Later on in this hour, we'll play Too Early Trivia. Some great prizes on the line. And we are also going to get to your bizarre files where a man tried to use the Oli, needed to use the bathroom as an excuse for speeding. That story and his absolute humiliation on the way with Real Rock 105 and 95.5. 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Brand new music from A Perfect Circle. It's Starless with Cartman in the morning on Rock 105 and 95.5. Good morning.

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1: 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Weird news. A look into our bizarre world with your Bizarre Files.
0: So this 30-year-old man

0: man in Florida was arrested for speeding on the interstate earlier this month. He was flying, man. 70-mile-hour zone, and he got clocked at 117 miles per hour. And it was like rush hour time. It was around 3 o'clock. Now, this guy told deputies he was trying to make it to the bathroom at Buc-ee's because he really had to go. One problem, the nearest Buc-ee's was roughly 61 miles away in Daytona Beach. He was charged with reckless driving and super speeding. Now, here's the worst part for this guy. They took his picture in front of the police car and then shared that photo across the internet, stating, "While we love the clean bathrooms and variety of tasty snacks at Buc-ee's, if you're going to use that as an excuse for speeding, you should probably make sure you're actually close to it." Like, I don't even care what kind of sentence this guy gets from a judge, because nothing is worse than getting publicly shamed by the police department on Facebook. Nothing says I have made terrible decisions in my life like seeing your bowel movement become a public safety announcement from the police.
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4: 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You got to get trivia right today at 1-888-955-1051. Around 30% of people say they don't want to live without owning one of these. 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Take a guess now. 1-888-955-1051. 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Around 30% of people say they don't want to live without owning one of these. What is it? 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The latest from Five Finger Death Punch. It's Eye of the Storm. Good morning.
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1: Monica from Posen.
0: All right, Monica, for trivia today, around 30% of people say they don't want to live without owning one of these. What do you think it is?
1: Is it a pet?
0: It is not a pet, but that is a very sweet guess. And yes, I would not like living without a pet. I'm with you.
1: I've got a dog and a cat.
0: I wish I could have a cat, but I'm allergic to them and I break out in hives.
1: Oh, that's a bummer.
0: Well, it is a bummer, but you know the best part is cats prove how evil they are to me because I'm so allergic, but they cannot leave me alone when I'm somewhere where there's a cat.

Still no correct guesses for trivia today. Around 30% of people say they don't want to live without owning one of these. What is your guess? Call in 1-888-955-1051. 30% of people say they don't want to live without owning one of these. What do you think it is? Play trivia now. 1-888-955-1051.

0: 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Hi, what's your name and where are you calling from?
1: Brandon from Coltfish.
0: All right, Brandon, for trivia. Around 30% of people say they don't want to live without owning one of these. What do you think it is, Brandon?
1: A house?
0: It is not a house. And as much as I love owning a house, I hate all the stuff that comes with it. Like when something breaks, having to get it fixed. When the lawn gets too long, having to mow it.
1: I agree, man. I owned a house, and I don't know if I ever will again.
0: It's a lot of work, man. I mean, don't get me wrong. It's nice to not have people walking on the floors above you or people making noise, you know, with a shared wall in an apartment or something. But at the same time, I just miss calling a landlord and saying, hey, you have to come fix this.
1: Yeah, exactly.
0: Partially because I don't want to pay for it, but mostly because I'm lazy.
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4: The Grand Traverse County Health Department says a bat found inside a local home has tested positive for rabies. Officials are warning the community to take necessary precautions, including keeping an eye out for bats in their homes, avoiding contact with wild animals, and vaccinating their pets against rabies. The Grand Traverse Regional Land Conservancy and YMCA's Camp Hiawentha reached a new conservation agreement that will preserve hundreds of acres of land around Torch Lake in Antrim County. The land will remain privately owned by the camp, and the Land Conservancy will have the first right to purchase the land if it ever goes on the market. The conservation easement includes 354 acres of land and more than a mile of Torch Lake frontage. A Presque Isle County man is

0: claimed a $1 million Powerball prize from the Michigan Lottery. Charles Hilger Jr. of Millersburg matched the five white balls in the July 25th Powerball drawing to win the $1 million prize. He purchased the winning ticket at Basil Oil in Rogers City. MDOT has announced a nighttime detour for U.S. 31 in Traverse City next week. DTE Energy will be installing new gas lines underneath U.S. 31 between Milliken and Fair Street by the college. Road closures will take place nightly from 7 p.m. to 7 a.m. beginning Monday evening and running through Friday morning. Lots of things to do this weekend in northern Michigan. The Alpena County Fair is underway this week, along with the Northern District Fair in Cadillac and the UP State Fair in Escanaba. The Traverse City Food and Wine Festival runs through Sunday, and the weekend also includes the Thunder Bay Maritime Festival in Alpena. 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
0: The Tigers open a three-game series in Kansas City tonight. First pitch is at 8:10. Three games in the WNBA last night. The Wings beat the Fever 91-85. It was a dream, 124, Sparks 88. And the Aces beat the Sun 101-78. Tonight, it's the Lynx at the Mystics. The Valkyries play the Sky, and the Tempo host the Fire. Lions are getting ready for the Commanders at Ford Field on Saturday. Head coach Dan Campbell says a significant number of starters will see action. The focus is finding a backup QB. Kickoff is at 12 noon. Sam Laporta is out indefinitely after suffering a hip injury during training camp. Laporta is in the final year of his rookie contract and missed 8 games last season with a herniated disc. Frankfort High School is still looking for a permanent head football coach after Will Schwartz resigned after being hired earlier this summer. Schwartz stepped away from his head coaching position without ever coaching a game for the Panthers, leaving the team without a head coach less than 2 weeks before the start of the 2026 season. Assistant coach Matt Stapleton has stepped up in an interim basis. Bill Rasmussen, who co-founded ESPN in 1979 after being fired from a public relations job at the World Hockey Association, has died. He died Tuesday at 93. LIV Golf has officially canceled its team championships scheduled for later this month in Metro Detroit after weeks of rumors and reports. In a press release, the Golf League said it would crown this season's individual and team champions at LIV Golf Indianapolis this weekend. And NASCAR this weekend, it's a Dollar Tree 301 at the New Hampshire Motor Speedway Sunday at 3 p.m. And that's Rock 105 and 95.5 Sports. I'm David Barr.
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1: Wade, I'm out Buckley.
0: All right, Wade, around 30% of people say they don't want to live without owning one of these. What do you think it is?
1: Dishwasher?
0: It is not a dishwasher. We're in the right direction. I will tell you this, man. Life without a dishwasher would suck. I would hate to have to do dishes by hand every night.
1: I hear you.
0: And I don't have kids, so I can't say, you go do the dishes, which really sucks. And my dog, well, he's not going to do them either.

0: Gardman Mornings.
1: 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It's mine now.
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0: 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We're playing Too Early Trivia, 1-888-955-1051 to take a guess. Good morning. Who's this? Where are you calling from?
1: Rick in Sutton's Bay.
0: Rick, around 30% of people say they don't want to live without owning one of these. What do you think it is?
1: Oh, it's a wash machine.
0: It is a washing machine. You are correct and our winner today, Rick. That means you get our world-famous radio high five. Go ahead, put up your hand, Rick. There we go. And, Rick, you also get the bragging rights of being Real Rock's smartest listener ever for today. And we're going to get you a gift card for Caffeinated Michigan. They do dirty sodas. They do all kinds of coffees. They do different drinks. They're located in the parking lot of Mancino's right by Chum's Corners in Traverse City. You scored that today, Rick. Congrats, man.
1: Thanks.
0: You're very welcome. Around 30% of people say they don't want to live without owning one of these. The correct answer is a washing machine.
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0: Just after 9 a.m., comedian Charlie Behrens will be joining us on the air as we get ready for him to invade Traverse City at the City Opera House next week. Also, before the end of the hour today, we've got an adoptable dog we're going to feature for Cartman's Canines. The dog's name is Rufus. If you'd like a sneak peek, text the word dog, D-O-G, to 1-888-955-1051. Naomi from Cherryland Humane Society will be joining us. Up next, we are going to play Cartman's $100 Minute. Ace Buyers in Traverse City making that possible. You answer 10 questions in 60 seconds. They're all general knowledge questions. And you're going to win $100. James in Interlochen will get a shot at the money. Coming up in just a few. 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

0: It's Real Rock 105 and 95.5. 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Answer 10 questions in 60 seconds and win $100 on the line today. I have James in Interlochen. How's it going, James?
1: Doing so far so good, brother.
0: All right. Love to hear that. So, father of two, a man who likes to work on his motorcycle and smoke cigars in his spare time. You're kind of a manly man. Man, dude.
1: I do what I can.
0: You do what you... I'm kind of the opposite. Don't ask me to do anything manly, but if you ever need a recommendation for a hair product, I got you.
1: All right, sounds good.
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0: James, you're going to get 60 seconds to answer 10 general knowledge questions. If you get the question right, I'll go on to the next question. If you get it wrong, I'll say no. You cannot skip or pass. You need to get the answer correct before you can move on to the next question. James, are you ready to play?
1: Good to go.
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0: James, in Top Gun, Maverick's longtime co-pilot goes by the call sign of what?
1: Goose.
0: Alphabetically, what state comes first?
1: Alabama.
0: In the movie Home Alone, who played Kevin McAllister?
1: Macaulay Culkin.
0: This famous lumberjack had Babe the Blue Ox as a sidekick.
1: Paul Bunyan.
0: What is the human's largest internal organ?
1: Intestine.
0: No.
1: Large intestine.
0: No.
1: Skin.
0: No.
1: Muscles.
0: No.
1: Brain.
0: No.
1: Liver.
0: Who played Katniss Everdeen in the Hunger Games movies?
1: Oh, crap. Weird-ass lady who's an X-Men.
0: And time, James. I love you called her the weird-ass lady from X-Men.
1: I know she played Mystique.
0: Yeah, the actress who played Katniss Everdeen in Hunger Games was Jennifer Lawrence. Yeah, that's the one, man.
1: Knew it was an L for the last name. I was like, I know it's not Lindsay Lohan.
0: No, it is not Lindsay Lohan.
1: It is not Lindsay Lohan.
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East Jordan, Cadillac, Alpena, Sheboygan, and Traverse City all have one thing in common. You can listen to Rock 105 and 95.5. Oh, and they all have a letter A in their name. I guess that makes two things in common.

Naomi from Cherryland Humane Society joins me in just minutes. We're going to feature an adoptable dog named Rufus. If you'd like to see photos or get info, text in the word dog, D-O-G, to 1-888-955-1051.

0: stayed home.
1: Naomi is joining me in studio from the Cherryland Humane Society for a brand new Cartman's Canines. Today we've got a dog named Rufus who is looking for a forever home. If you'd like to see Rufus, text in the word dog, D-O-G to 1-888-955-1051. Naomi, welcome back.
2: Hello, thanks for having me.
1: Happy to have you here and get the word out about Rufus. So I guess the first thing I want to know is, did Rufus ever end up in a foster home? Because we did have Rufus on before, and you were looking for fosters.
2: Yep, he was really stressed out in the shelter.
1: Okay.
2: So now he's in an amazing foster home, and they've had him for a few months now, and man, they report that he is the best dog. He is potty trained, he doesn't have separation anxiety, and these are mainly to thank his foster for, you know, kind of settling him into this foster home situation instead of being stressed in the shelter where he isn't as open to meet new people. But now he is ready. And we would love for him to get adopted and find a forever home so then this family can also bring in other foster dogs as well.
1: I'd like to kind of talk just for a second about the psychology of a dog in a shelter versus in a foster home for people that are not aware of this. But there's a lot of times where you see dogs that look completely broken and sad or even angry, barky in
2: afraid.
1: The shelter setting. And it is. It's because they're afraid. People will see that and walk past them.
2: Yes.
1: Then they end up in the shelter longer.
2: Yes, exactly.
1: That is why fosters are so important, because once that dog is out of that environment, has a chance to settle into a more normal lifestyle, then they can shine.
2: Yeah, exactly.
1: Yeah.
2: And man, Rufus is ready. He's about 3 years old. He does have a lot of energy, so like no little kids and no cats, but he does have potential with other dogs.
1: And he is a dog that, you know, I think when you see him, you will absolutely lose it over how adorable he is.
2: He is so cute. And he's actually kind of short to the ground. His foster mom sends me the most adorable photos of him just sunbathing. Like that's his favorite thing to do, is just like basking in the sun on their porch.
1: For like the nerdy people like me who know Wolverine from the comics versus, you know, seeing Hugh Jackman all ripped in the movies and being 6 feet tall. Wolverine is very short to the ground and super muscular. That is Rufus.
2: Yes, I love that. You nailed it.
1: If you'd like to see Rufus, text dog, D-O-G, to 1-888-955-1051. I'll send a link with all of his info and photos for you to check out. Again, text the word dog, D-O-G, to 1-888-955-1051. How about upcoming events? I know you have one tomorrow.
2: Yes, tomorrow. I'm so excited. Pets Naturally events are so much fun. So that's where it is. Pets Naturally from 11 to 1. You should come visit me. I'm going to have a Cherryland Humane Society table set up with free pet lover giveaways, and I'll be there chatting about the shelter, and they're doing some fundraising for us.
1: We are coming out. My wife and I have already made the decision that Willie needs to get some barbecue, because they're going to have barbecue themed treats for the dogs. And, you know, we love going to Pets Naturally anyway, but they always do fun events. We have a couple of photos that they took at their events when we first got Willie as a foster, and those kind of hang up on our fridge. So I always like going out to Pets Naturally and supporting them, because they support the rescues.
2: They do. They're wonderful. Wonderful people.
1: Again, text dog, D-O-G, to 1-888-955-1051. You'll get the info on our adoptable dog today, plus that barbecue event happening at Pets Naturally. Anything else you want to throw out there?
2: We're just really grateful for your support and for the community's support, and together we can, you know, find a home for Rufus.
1: Anything you guys need right now?
2: We can always use cleaning supplies.
1: That's
2: our expansion is up and running, and holy moly, it's a lot of space to cover.
1: I think I'm just going to end every one of these with, and they always need cleaning supplies.
2: People don't get excited about buying bleach or laundry soap, but it is essential. When you walk into our shelter, it smells good, and that's because we keep it really clean and we go through a lot of supplies.
1: The whole idea of an unclean shelter, that would lead to many problems for the dogs and cats that are there.
2: Yep.
1: All right. Well, let's do this. We got to get Rufus adopted, all right? That's the goal today. If you are looking, if you know someone looking, text the word dog, D-O-G, to 1-888-955-1051.
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4: The Grand Traverse County Health Department says a bat found inside a local home has tested positive for rabies. Officials are warning the community.

0: community to take necessary precautions, including keeping an eye out for bats in their homes, avoiding contact with wild animals, and vaccinating their pets against rabies. The Grand Traverse Regional Land Conservancy and YMCA's Camp Hiawentha reached a new conservation agreement that will preserve hundreds of acres of land around Torch Lake in Antrim County. The land will remain privately owned by the camp, and the Land Conservancy will have the first right to purchase the land if it ever goes on the market. The conservation easement includes 354 acres of land and more than a mile of Torch Lake frontage. A Presque County man has claimed a $1 million Powerball prize from the Michigan Lottery. Charles Hilger Jr. of Millersburg matched the five white balls in the July 25th Powerball drawing to win the $1 million prize. He purchased the winning ticket at Basil Oil in Rogers City. MDOT has announced a nighttime detour for US 31 in Traverse City next week. DTE Energy will be installing new gas lines underneath US 31 between Milliken and Fair Street by the college. Road closures will take place nightly from 7 p.m. to 7 a.m. beginning Monday evening and running through Friday morning. Lots of things to do this weekend in northern Michigan. The Alpena County Fair is underway this week, along with the Northern District Fair in Cadillac and the UP State Fair in Escanaba. The Traverse City Food and Wine Festival runs through Sunday, and the weekend also includes the Thunder Bay Maritime Festival in Alpena. And that's your Real Rock 105 and 95.5 Morning Buzz.
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0: The Tigers open a three-game series in Kansas City tonight. First pitch is at 8:10. Three games in the WNBA last night. The Wings beat the Fever 91-85. It was a dream, 124, Sparks 88. And the Aces beat the Sun 101-78. Tonight, it's the Lynx at the Mystics. The Valkyries play the Sky, and the Tempo host the Fire. Lions are getting ready for the Commanders at Ford Field on Saturday. Head coach Dan Campbell says a significant number of starters will see action. The focus is finding a backup QB. Kickoff is at 12 noon. Sam Laporta is out indefinitely after suffering a hip injury during training camp. Laporta is in the final year of his rookie contract and missed 8 games last season with a herniated disc. Frankfort High School is still looking for a permanent head football coach after Will Schwartz resigned after being hired earlier this summer. Schwartz stepped away from his head coaching position without ever coaching a game for the Panthers, leaving the team without a head coach less than 2 weeks before the start of the 2026 season. Assistant coach Matt Stapleton has stepped up in an interim basis. Bill Rasmussen, who co-founded ESPN in 1979, after being fired from a public relations job at the World Hockey Association, has died. He died Tuesday at 93. LIV Golf has officially canceled its team championships scheduled for later this month in Metro Detroit after weeks of rumors and reports. In a press release, the Golf League said it would crown this season's individual and team champions at LIV Golf Indianapolis this weekend. And NASCAR this weekend, it's a Dollar Tree 301 at the New Hampshire Motor Speedway Sunday at 3 p.m. And that's Rock 105 and 95.5 Sports. I'm David Barr.
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Comedian Charlie Behrens joins us next year on Real Rock 105 and 95.5. He's just running a little late. I got the heads up. We'll have him on, and we'll be talking about his upcoming shows at the City Opera House in downtown Traverse City next week. 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
0: 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It's Talk Dirty to Me, presented by Caffeinated Michigan. Here's how it works. We give you something completely innocent, and you have 10 seconds to talk dirty about it or to it. A stapler. Talk dirty. The garden hose. Talk dirty. Your boss's office chair. 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
4: All right, so unfortunately, Charlie Behrens is still running behind. We're going to move the interview till just after 10 o'clock, I hope. We'll see. I've been dealing with the Booker this morning, and he's just running behind. You know, they do these media days where they set up multiple interviews, and we're all given a specific time slot across the country in which we're going to be interviewing with the person, and then what happens is, you know, Dum Dum and Buttface on whatever station in New York will keep him extra. Then he'll end up on, JoJo and Toe Licker, and they'll keep him on extra time. And then it just kind of pushes everything back. So hopefully this will work out, and Charlie will make it on just after 10 o'clock here on the Real Rock Station, Rock 105 and 95.5. In the meantime, our topic today was actually inspired by Charlie Behrens because he comes from a very Catholic family. He has 11 siblings. So I know he would have some good answers for this. I'll finish the sentence. One time, my sibling blank. I'd love for you to call out a sibling today. Share a story that starts with one time, my sibling blank. The number to call in. 1-888-955-1051. One time, my sibling blank. Finish that sentence, Cartman in the morning. 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It's My Hero from the Foo Fighters.

0: 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One time my sibling blank.
1: Kicked my ass once.
0: Really? Did you deserve it?
1: Oh, I don't know. Might have.
0: Might have? Yeah, I'm going to go ahead and say that was 100% yes, you did deserve it.

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0: The number to call the show today, 1-888-955-1051. Good morning. Who's this? Where are you calling from today?
1: Dave, I'm in Vanderbilt, Michigan. One time, me and my brother, my older brother Brian, we tied a rope to each other and we both ran in opposite direction and we folded.
0: Which one of you got hurt the worst?
1: Probably about equal. You know, both of our... It went as you could picture. You know, we both went running the opposite way and our feet and our head both went one direction and our asses went the other because we were running against each other. It was 20-something years ago now. It's pretty crazy. I guess I'm getting old.
0: Yeah, we all do. I mean, I'm surprised, though, with the dumb things you and your brother did that you're getting old.
1: Yeah, we made it as far as we did. That's right.

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0: This topic inspired by comedian Charlie Behrens, who's supposed to be on the show later today. Charlie has 11 siblings, and I thought this could be fun. Let's do a finish the sentence. One time, my sibling blank.
1: One time, my brother ran from the cops.
0: Really? Now, why was he running from the cops, man?
1: I think he was on a motorcycle at the time. That, and I think he just kind of, freaked out and just ran instead of stopping.
0: Did he get away?
1: No.
0: Oh, okay. I was about to say, let's put his last name on the air and see if they come looking for him.

0: up next, we'll get to a morning buzz, an update on news and sports with David Barr. 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The number to call in, 1-888-955-1051. Finish this sentence. One time, my sibling blank.
1: One time they burned my hair.
2: How did they burn your hair?
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2: 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They literally, like, took something to your hair to light it on fire.
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2: Sisterly love, I guess, huh?
1: Brother love.
2: Brotherly love. That makes more sense.
1: Yeah.
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4: The Grand Traverse County Health Department says a bat found inside a local home has tested positive for rabies. Officials are warning the community to take necessary precautions, including keeping an eye out for bats in their homes, avoiding contact with wild animals, and vaccinating their pets against rabies. The Grand Traverse Regional Land Conservancy and YMCA's Camp Hiawentha reached a new conservation agreement that will preserve hundreds of acres of land around Torch Lake in Antrim County. The land will remain privately owned by the camp, and the Land Conservancy will have the first right to purchase the land if it ever goes on the market. The conservation easement includes 354 acres of land and more than a mile of Torch Lake frontage. A Presque County man has claimed a $1 million Powerball prize from the Michigan Lottery. Charles Hilger Jr. of Millersburg matched the five white balls in the July 25th Powerball drawing to win the $1 million prize. He purchased the winning ticket at Basil Oil in Rogers City. MDOT has announced a nighttime detour for U.S. 31 in Traverse City next week. DTE Energy will be installing new gas lines underneath U.S. 31 between Milliken and Fair Street by the college. Road closures will take place nightly from 7 p.m. to 7 a.m., beginning Monday evening and running through Friday morning. Lots of things to do this weekend in northern Michigan. The Alpena County Fair is underway this week, along with the Northern District Fair in Cadillac and the UP State Fair in Escanaba. The Traverse City Food and Wine Festival runs through Sunday, and the weekend also includes the Thunder Bay Maritime Festival in Alpena. And that's your Real Rock 105 and 95.5 Morning Buzz.

0: The Tigers open a three-game series in Kansas City tonight. First pitch is at 8:10. Three games in the WNBA last night. The Wings beat the Fever 91-85. It was a dream, 124, Sparks 88. And the Aces beat the Sun 101-78. Tonight, it's the Lynx at the Mystics. The Valkyries play the Sky and the Tempo host the Fire. Lions are getting ready for the Commanders at Ford Field on Saturday. Head coach Dan Campbell says a significant number of starters will see action. The focus is finding a backup QB. Kickoff is at 12 noon. Sam LaPorta is out indefinitely after suffering a hip injury during training camp. LaPorta is in the final year of his rookie contract and missed 8 games last season with a herniated disc. Frankfort High School is still looking for a permanent head football coach after Will Schwartz resigned after being hired earlier this summer. Schwartz stepped away from his head coaching position without ever coaching a game for the Panthers, leaving the team without a head coach less than 2 weeks before the start of the 2026 season. Assistant coach Matt Stapleton has stepped up in an interim basis. Bill Rasmussen, who co-founded ESPN in 1979, after being fired from a public relations job at the World Hockey Association, has died. He died Tuesday at 93. LIV Golf has officially canceled its team championships scheduled for later this month in Metro Detroit after weeks of rumors and reports. In a press release, the Golf League said it would crown this season's individual and team champions at LIV Golf Indianapolis this weekend. And NASCAR this weekend, it's the Dollar Tree 301 at the New Hampshire Motor Speedway Sunday at 3 p.m. And that's Rock 105 and 95.5 Sports. I'm David Barr.
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0: Screaming at drivers on I-75, hey! Or screaming at drivers on the mean streets of Gaylord.
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0: It's Real Rock 105 and 95.5 Cartman in the morning. And joining me in studio, Guy Dark. Hello, sir.
1: Hello.
0: So, Guy, I got a friend here that was telling me yesterday that they have never faked sick to get out of school or work. Not once in their life.
1: Mm-hmm.
0: And I'm having a hard time buying it. Do you think it is possible that there are people who have never faked sick, not even once, to get out of school or work?
1: I've only done it once when I was much younger, when I was in college and worked at an amusement park. It was the end of the summer, so I was only going to be there like maybe one or two more weeks. So I did have my dad call in sick for me so I could go to a party. But other than that, I've never faked it.
0: You've never faked sick to get out of school? Man, I used to fake to get out of school all the time so I could stay at home and I'd get to watch The Price is Right with Bob Barker, eat chicken noodle soup, and then reruns of Chips, which I absolutely loved that show.
1: John and Ponch. Well, don't forget, dude, my father was a teacher, so I really couldn't get away with that stuff as a young guyster, as a teenager.
0: What about as an adult to get out of work? You've never faked sick?
1: No, except for that one time of that college job. That's it.
0: I'm just blown away that you've never faked sick, even as an adult, to get out of work. That's crazy. Do you know how many times you filled in for me because I was faking sick?
1: Now you tell me. Now the truth comes out.

All right, we are set to go. Comedian Charlie Behrens joins me next here on the Real Rock Station, Rock 105 and 95.5. Here's Metallica first.

0: Comedian Charlie Behrens joins us this morning on Real Rock 105 and 95.5. Charlie, I first discovered you through the Manitowoc Minute and your social media presence, but I've learned so much about you, man, and just kind of blown away at how much you do. Charlie, first, welcome to the show, man. Good morning.
1: Well, good morning to you. How you doing?
0: Doing all right. I did not know that you are an Emmy-winning journalist. I did not know that you were a best-selling author. I did not know you were a musician. I did not know that you have your own brandy. You are like a super busy guy.
1: Well, the jack of all trades, master of none.
0: Charlie, is there a reason that you're so successful? Is it because you were trying to outshine your 11 siblings?
1: Yeah, it's really childhood trauma is really what we're talking about here. No. First of all, if you ask my siblings, I'm not super successful. I just have ADD and can't decide what to do. So, your family will keep you humble pretty quick. But, we have fun. That's what it's all about. It's just find something that, enjoy doing. And when you have 11 siblings, by the way, there's no shortage of fun because there's no shortage of someone doing stupid at any given time.
0: Oh, absolutely. There's no question. I

0: That gives you tons to work with when you're doing your comedy. Just being able to look at a large family like you came from, I'm sure you can pull a ton out of it. And speaking of comedy, you're doing 4 shows, August 27th and 28th, at one of our radio station partners' venues, the City Opera House. You can find them online, cityoperahouse.org, or buy tickets at charliebarons.com as well. Charlie, when you do these shows and you travel around, do you ever get a chance to actually go out and see the city and enjoy some of the things that it has to offer? Or are you kind of get to the venue, do the shows, and then have to get back on the road to get to the next one?
1: No, that's not the way I like to do it. I love going to check out the city and seeing what there is to offer. I like looking at, if you guys got a flea market or someone's doing the estate sale, that's sort of my favorite thing to go check out, the local, like, kind of a dive bar situation.
0: Oh, we got plenty of those around Traverse City. Plus, there's lots of other things to do, like you go parasailing or rent a boat.
1: Okay, all right, parasailing, huh? All right, and then you see those guys on the kites with their boards and stuff, that sort of thing, too?
0: Yeah, you do see that once in a while, although you'll laugh at this because you're a Midwest guy. I actually see more of those guys once winter hits. They go out there.
1: Yeah.
0: And do it because it's super windy over the lake. Freezing cold. I don't understand why they do it, but they do it more so in the wintertime. And it's quite a spectacular thing to see.
1: The bigger the waves, I believe, because they surf in Wisconsin, over on the west coast of Lake Michigan. They're surfing, but usually it's in the fall or in the winter. Yeah,
0: we got a little sauna too that runs in the winter, and they're parked right by the lake, and it's always funny to watch people kind of run out of the sauna, jump into the lake, sit in the lake for like a minute, then they come running back and hop into the saunas again.
1: Oh yeah, that's good for the circulation, I hear.
0: Yeah, I hear that too, but nothing I want to experience, I don't think. It just seems like a lot of shock to the body all at once.
1: What a rush.
0: Dude, I want to ask you, for social media, obviously, that's kind of helped you, have a career really explode in the world of comedy. You do a lot of stuff that involves, skits around the Midwest and the overly niceness sometimes. One of my favorite ones was your Midwest goodbye video that you did where the two neighbors just couldn't wrap up the conversation. It's hilarious, but also it's so very true.
1: Yeah, and that's sort of, what you always want to find is like, what's the thing, especially as you're going through life, like, is there something that kind of drives you a little nuts in the moment or that sort of annoys you? And then if you pause in that moment and say, okay, now how can I make this funny? That sort of makes you less annoyed at the situation and more curious about it, you know?
0: Absolutely.
1: And it just sort of makes life a little bit more fun. So that's sort of where a lot of this stuff comes from. Not that anything like makes me super angry about like a long goodbye, but there are moments where you're trying to like, you gotta go, but you can't go. It would be way too rude. And you ask yourself, under what scenario would I be out the door at this moment right now? Like, would it be the birth of my first child? What's actually going to get me out of the door? And short of a fire alarm, I don't think anything,
0: I'm a firm believer that slapping my knees and saying "whelp" should be a good indication that I either want to leave or that you need to leave, depending on the place we're at the time.
1: Oh, I know it should, but that "whelp" gets denied all the time.
0: It does.
1: All the time. It's like, it gets steamrolled over. Like, there's some, like, where we can't let you leave yet. You haven't had good enough time at this point.
0: Right.
1: So,
0: yep.
1: I
0: feel that in my soul, man. I feel that in my soul.
1: Yeah. When you're at a party and you go with someone and you're both trying, you guys are on your way out the door, like say you and your spouse or something, but then another fella and his spouse comes up and the spouses start talking, you're talking to the fella, and now you got a 4-way goodbye, which was one of the most challenging goodbyes you can possibly get out of because they're in their own set. You have to unite the conversations and then get another whelp in, a uniting whelp. But otherwise, if you wrap up your conversation, and then they're still going on theirs, then you got to start up another one. You got to think your goodbyes otherwise. It's tough.
0: Well, what I love about that is all the Midwesterners understand everything you said, but I feel like people

0: people outside of the Midwest just don't get it. They don't get the need for us to not be rude.
1: Well, and I can't help them.
0: No, there's no helping them. Charlie's got his stand-up special Neighborly right now. You can view that for free on YouTube. And then your Lost and Found tour is happening right now. You're bringing that to Traverse City. You're going to be at the City Opera House for 2 days, 4 shows total, August 27th and 28th. For anybody who has not seen you do stand-up yet, you know, what do you want to say to them to get them to come out and check out the show?
1: Save your money, save your time. You know, that's pretty much it. No, it's going to, look, we're going to have fun. We're going to do good. And you're going to really wish you were there. I promise you that. How's that? Did I do better on that one?
0: I like that. That was good. Yeah.
1: Yeah. We found it. We found it there. It took us a couple tries, but we found it.
0: It was beautiful. You can buy tickets at cityoperahouse.org. Or again, you can go to charliebarons.com. Dude, thank you so much for being on today, Charlie.
1: No, thank you. We'll see you soon. Bye-bye now.
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0: That is the latest from Shinedown. It's called Young Again with the Real Rock Station, Rock 105 and 95.5. So, the Rock Orchestra Arena of Fire at Interlochen Center for the Arts. It is coming up very quickly here, August 30th. 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

That right there is the Smashing Pumpkins with Real Rock 105 and 95.5. A little later on, we are going to get to a Ben a Minute. We'll do an old school song you probably haven't thought about in a while and get you hooked up. Guy Dark is out delivering. Thank Guy, it's Friday right now from Jimmy John's on Front Street and South Airport Road in Traverse City. 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
0: All right, just to show you how big the sun is, it is roughly 400 times larger than the moon. However, it appears the same size because the sun is 400 times further away from Earth than the moon. So it kind of balances out. NBC offered James Gandolfini $4 million to play the new Dunder Mifflin manager on The Office following Steve Carell's departure. HBO offered Gandolfini $3 million to decline the role and protect his legacy as Tony Soprano. Gandolfini accepted their counteroffer and turned down the job for The Office. A lot of people don't realize it, but he had comedy chops, man. That would have been so good if James Gandolfini ended up getting on that show. Moving on in our random facts today. In 1801, army rules were changed, and ponytails, which had been the look of officers and enlisted men, were banned. Revolutionary War veteran Lieutenant Colonel Thomas Butler refused to cut his hair, was court-martialed twice, and died during the second court-martial. And then, finally today, the internet catchphrase, "You mad?" originated from the rapper Cam'ron, who was taunting a furious Bill O'Reilly on his show, The O'Reilly Factor, in 2003. That's where, "You mad? You mad, bro?" That's where it came from. There you go. Random facts today. Real Rock 105 and 95.5. 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

Andrew WK, Party Hard just felt like a good song. It's Friday. Why not party? It's Evanescence now. Who will you follow on Real Rock 105 and 95.5?

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1: This is Jonathan Gaylord.
0: And what do you want to hear, man? We got the all-request lunch happening.
1: Avenged Sevenfold, Hail to the King.
0: All right, let's make it happen. What are you doing this weekend, dude? 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
1: No, it's a child's.
0: 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Unless you get really drunk, play pin the tail on the donkey and accidentally pin it on one of the other adults there.
1: Right.

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0: 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It's the All Request Lunch. If there's something you want to hear, 1-888-955-1051. What do you want to hear today?
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0: All right, we'll get it on for you today. Anything fun going on this weekend?
1: 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Relaxing.
0: All right, relaxing is good. In fact, I'm going to leave work today. 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
1: 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I'm a deep cleaner, so I'm taking the weekend off.
0: All right. Well, you have a great weekend. Here's your song. 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

0: Down on the Real Rock Station. As I wrap up the show for today, I'm going to get out of here. And Carlini is up next here on Real Rock 105 and 95.5 to get you through the workday and the drive home. Have a great weekend. I'll be back Monday, 7 a.m. Until then, I'll see you.
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Well, for some of you, your Friday is coming to an end. For me, my Friday has just begun. But I think for both of us, we can't wait for the weekend to begin. Am I right? I'm Ann Carlini. Let's kick it off with Green Day, their new one on Rock 105 and 95.5.

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0: All right, well, we have a new winner for Thank Guy It's Friday. 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

Pearl Jam Black, a song that is 34 years old, is back on the Billboard Top 20. Came in at number 18 last week. And they think it's because all of a sudden Pearl Jam's Black is really popular on TikTok, and that's what increased its sales suddenly. So the power of TikTok. 3 Days Grace on Rock 105 and 95.5. I'm Ann Carlini.

sunshine, water. Fudgy's driving 10 miles under the speed limit because they've never seen a lake before. 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

your reminder to move the clothes over from the washer to the dryer. 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

So I don't know if you realize this, but Hell, Michigan was up for sale, and a family out of Brighton, a suburb of Detroit, bought it. That's right. The Eberlein family, a couple and their three children, bought a portion of Hell. They said they've been having fun with it as the unofficial mayors of Hell. They've hosted weddings and funerals and all sorts of crazy things because they intend on keeping it a tourist attraction, as Hell, Michigan always has been. But what a great way to open up the conversation. Hi, I'm Dan, and I own Hell. Thank you. No, really, I own Hell. The Morning on Rock 105 and 95.5.

0: Well, tomorrow night, you're going to need some good tunes. Don't miss the party that Guy Dark throws. It's called Smells Like Saturday Night, where he plays a combination of new and classic alternative rock. He also always gives away some really good concert tickets. So party starts at 7 o'clock. 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

0: Pretty Reckless when I wake up on Rock 105 and 95.5. So this weekend, your plan may involve some loud engines, some loud power tools to work on those engines, maybe some loud motorcycles. It all sounds like a lot of fun, but you do have to be careful about your hearing and protect those precious eardrums of yours, because once you start losing your hearing, there's no going back. 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

Well, the NFL commissioner, Roger Goodell, says, yeah, expect an international football league. And I am not talking soccer. I'm talking real NFL football. There is a record 9 international games scheduled this season, including one with the Detroit Lions. They're playing in Germany on November 15th. And for the first time, they're going to play an NFL football game in Australia during week one. So, yeah, Roger Goodell says expected an international league is coming. You kind of knew that, right? Our Detroit Lions kick off tomorrow at noon at Ford Field. It's a preseason game against Washington, but Dan Campbell says he's going to have a lot of starters out there, probably because it's at Ford Field. So, go Lions. I'm Ann Carlini of Perfect Circle on Rock 105 and 95.5.

They say you can't summon an entire generation with just one sound. We disagree. 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

0: Well, we do have a new winner for Thank Guy It's Friday. Today, that free party platter for 10 went to Dustin Hubble, who works at the post office here in TC. So congratulations, Dustin. Hope you enjoyed all those free sandwiches from Jimmy John's and the chips and cookies that went along with them. All you have to do is sign up at rock105.fm. And just like Dustin, you can win that party platter for 10. Guy Dark picks it up and delivers it right to your door. It's all from Jimmy John's on Front Street and South Airport Road in Traverse City. 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

Well, did you hear that the military is giving their soldiers time off to play the brand new Grand Theft Auto video game? That's right. An Army unit in Georgia is offering active duty soldiers a four-day pass to play the brand new GTA 6 if they re-enlist. And they've already had 20 people take them up on this. So it's no secret that the military is looking for gamers. They said that being in one of these brand new tanks, you're actively looking at a screen and using a joystick to move the tank around. So, yeah, they want gamers. Where's my time off to play the brand new GTA? No, I'm not getting it. Shoot. I'm Ann Carlini with Beartooth on Rock 105 and 95.5. Got the

0: cool breeze hitting your face off the river, and thousands of mosquitoes waiting to treat your body like a blood buffet. 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

0: Shinedown, safe and sound on Rock 105 and 95.5. If you have pet supplies that you're not using anymore, you know, those dog dishes or maybe a leash or a dog bed or a crate that's just sitting there, take it to Menards. 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

0: died and you just came out. 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

Guns N' Roses. Slash says, look forward to new Guns N' Roses music. The guys have been in the studio recording new tunes, but I don't know. I think when people go to see Guns N' Roses, they want to hear their catalog. They want to hear the songs they know, right? I'm Ann Carlini, Breaking Benjamin and Something Wicked on Rock 105 and 95.5.

0: Well, I'm going to give away some concert tickets now to Arena of Fire. 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That is Arena of Fire. I've got tickets to give away right now. 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

So there was a picture of Lenny Kravitz working out in his leather pants at the gym. And of course, it went viral and lots of people had snarky things to say about it, because really, who works out in leather pants except for Lenny Kravitz? So he was asked about it on a podcast and he said, well, it just makes sense because I wear leather pants on stage, you know, so that's why I work out in them. It's like, Lenny, come on, man, I'm calling you out on that one. You know that's not true. You knew that picture was going to go viral as soon as you saw it. I'm Ann Carlini on Rock 105 and 95.5.

They say you can't summon an entire generation with just one sound. We disagree. 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

0: Theory of a Dead Man and their new one, Winnebago, on Rock 105 and 95.5. Well, there's still plenty to do. You know, it isn't the end of summer yet. Although I hate the end of summer. I like the beginning of summer. 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
1: Yeah!

Well, the NFL commissioner, Roger Goodell, says get ready for an international football league, and I'm not talking soccer. There is a record 9 international games planned this season, including our Detroit Lions, who will be playing in Germany on November 15th. They're going to be playing in Australia for the first time during week one. So Roger Goodell says, yeah, an international football league is on the way. You knew that was going to happen. Our Detroit Lions kick off tomorrow at noon for another preseason game against Washington. It all happens at Ford Field. So Dan Campbell says, yeah, he's going to play some starters tomorrow. So go Lions. I'm Ann Carlini with Greta Van Fleet on Rock 105 and 95.5.

They say you can't summon an entire generation with just one sound. We disagree. It's Real Rock on Rock 105 and 95.5.

0: Well, it's the weekend, and tomorrow night, we've got the perfect soundtrack for you. It's called Smells Like Saturday Night with Guy Dark. 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It Smells Like Saturday Night on Rock 105 and 95.5. I'm Ian Carlini.
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So I don't know if you knew this, but Hell, Michigan was up for sale for a while. A family out of Brighton, a suburb of Detroit, bought Hell. The Eberlein family, a couple and their three kids, are now the unofficial mayors of Hell. They said they've had fun with it. They've hosted weddings and funerals and all sorts of shenanigans because, you know, they plan on keeping it a tourist destination, as Hell, Michigan always has been. But I think that would be pretty cool to say, hi, I'm Dan, and I own Hell. Thank you. No, really, I own Hell. Five Finger Death Punch on Rock 105 and 95.5.

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0: Ed is Linkin Park, Heavy as a Crown on Rock 105 and 95.5. Arena Fire does Linkin Park and Metallica and AC/DC, all with a big orchestra. 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

Well, what do we got for you to do this weekend? Well, there's the Northern District Fair in Cadillac. That's going on. And there's always the Traverse City Food and Wine. Great opportunity to check out all the nice restaurants here in TC. If you're on the east side of the state, well, the Alpena County Fair is going on right now. And the Thunder Bay Maritime Festival is also happening this weekend. So get on out there and have some fun. I'm Ann Carlini, 3 Days Grace on Rock 105 and 95.5.

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Well, I do not like the end of summer. I much prefer the beginning of summer. But nonetheless, here we are. We've only got a few weekends left to enjoy this beautiful summer weather here in the north. So make sure you're prepared. And you've got our Black Diamond Broadcasting app on your phone. 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

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We disagree. 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

0: Shine down young again. And that wraps it up for me. I'm Ann Carlini. I hope you have a great weekend. Have fun. You've got it on Rock 105 and 95.5. Have a great night.
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10: 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Next, we find a juicer, which historians believe has only ever been used once. And finally, compact discs from the emo era. 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

0: boys are about to get dirty on Real Rock 105 and 95.5. It's Talk Dirty to Me, presented by Caffeinated Michigan. Here's how it works. We give you something completely innocent, and you have 10 seconds to talk dirty about it or to it. A stapler. Talk dirty. A garden hose. 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Your boss's office chair. Please, definitely. 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And if you can make us laugh without getting us fired, you could win. 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